Forever Classic 2CR. We love getting as much music into the weekend as we possibly can, and that's why we love playing 30-minute music marathons every hour, including this one with Creedence Clearwater Revival. 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
2: It's the best day ever. It's the Charlotte Pass Snow Resort Two Buck Tuesday. Totally snowbound with no cars, no queues and no crowds. Charlotte Pass Two Buck Tuesday lets you bring a friend for just $2 when you buy a full price lift ticket. Two Buck Tuesday includes a full mountain lift

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2: It's 12 past 8. We've got Anita from Holt on the line to have a go at the secret sound. Good morning, Anita.
3: Good morning,
4: Hansie. Morning, Anita. Now,
3: hello,
4: Campbell. Hey, late last week, we heard the news that Johnny Young, he was the host of Young Talent Time, he passed away.
2: Yeah,

0: Yes, and a bloke who bleeds green, sees green, and, well, sometimes is green.
1: Only when he's not feeling well. Hi, Shane.
2: Good morning, guys.
0: Shane, the passionate punter. Mate, Papa's last game. Now, you've been around the Raiders for a long time. Do you remember when Papa started?

0: Anyway, Holmesy and Gemma here on our next show. Get ready to have your mind blown.
1: We are making a massive announcement on who the next Superstar Experience will be.
0: It'll be $1,700 with the secret sound, the question of the day.
1: And Dr. Brad Tucker will be joining us.
0: So join us from 5:30 at Forever Classic. TC.